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Your healing's complete. Her vision is complete. Your prayers are already answered. Rest in it. Rest in it. Be confident. It's already done. Be assured. It's already done. Labor to rest. To rest, it requires effort. Labor to rest. Thank you, Pastor Dollar. Rest. Rest.

stop rain. 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We're crying for love, but we find it easier to hate one another. We need to build up, but we find it easier to tear down. But I want to tell you that I found out that there's another way. There's a better way. And in my own way today, I'd like to tell you

Come on, let's stand to our feet. We are here to worship the King of Kings and the Lord of Lords, to give him all the glory and all the honor that he is so worthy of. We're going to lift up our hands. The Bible says, I want men and women everywhere to lift up holy hands.